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5: A small chance of showers developing throughout the morning in some areas, and they may turn heavy in the northwest. Otherwise, most places will be dry and sunny. Another hot day with a high of 34 degrees Celsius.
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5: Andy Burnham is one step closer towards becoming the next Labour leader and Prime Minister. The vast majority of Labour MPs have nominated him to replace Sir Keir Starmer, with 322 pledging their support. Next, Iran has targeted American assets in Kuwait, Bahrain and Qatar in response to a series of attacks by the US military. Observers in the Middle East have reported a dramatic drop in the number of ships travelling through the Strait of Hormuz after a wave of renewed airstrikes. The UN is calling for calm. Here's its spokesman, Stefan Dujarric.
6: This tit-for-tat needs to stop. A return to diplomacy is urgently needed for the sake of stability in the region, for the sake of global stability.
5: Amber heat health alerts have now been extended to cover almost all of England. Temperatures have once again soared to in excess of 35 degrees Celsius. And Karolina Muchova has beat Coco Gauff to reach the final of Wimbledon. That's the latest from Radio News Hub. I'm David Hall.
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5: A small chance of showers developing throughout the morning in some areas, and they may turn heavy in the northwest. Otherwise, most places will be dry and sunny. Another hot day with a high of 34 degrees Celsius.
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5: Andy Burnham is almost certain to become the next Labour leader and Prime Minister. The MP for Makerfield has received the backing of 322 Labour MPs as nominations for the leadership opened. Health Secretary James Murray says Mr Burnham will be good for Britain.
6: I'm really looking forward to him becoming Prime Minister. I think he has a hopeful, optimistic vision of the future. We can build on what we've done in the first 2 years of our government, but take it further with devolving power to local areas, making sure that people in every part of the country have a better life, and working together to deliver against our promises for the people in this country.
5: Amber heat health alerts have been extended to cover almost all of England. The warnings indicate the heat is likely to have a significant impact on health services and cause possible travel disruption. Oscar-winning actress Catherine Zeta-Jones says she's heartbroken that her friend Bonnie Tyler has died. The Welsh singer passed away unexpectedly at a hospital in Portugal. And FIFA have upheld the two-match ban on England defender Jurel Kwanzaa. That's the latest from Radio News Hub. I'm David Hall.
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1: Morning Muddle question today is all about a country that once elected a cat as a mayor.
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3: A small chance of showers developing throughout the morning in some areas, and they may turn heavy in the northwest. Otherwise, most places will be dry and sunny. Another hot day with a high of 34 degrees Celsius.
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3: Andy Burnham is one step closer towards becoming the next Labour leader and Prime Minister. The vast majority of Labour MPs have nominated him to replace Sir Keir Starmer, with 322 pledging their support. Next, Iran has targeted American assets in Kuwait, Bahrain and Qatar in response to a series of attacks by the US military. Observers in the Middle East have reported a dramatic drop in the number of ships travelling through the Strait of Hormuz after a wave of renewed airstrikes. The UN is calling for calm. Here's its spokesman, Stefan Dujarric.
4: This tit-for-tat needs to stop. A return to diplomacy is urgently needed for the sake of stability in the region, for the sake of global stability.
3: Amber heat health alerts have now been extended to cover almost all of England. Temperatures have once again soared to in excess of 35 degrees Celsius. And Karolina Muchova has beat Coco Gauff to reach the final of Wimbledon. That's the latest from Radio News Hub. I'm David Hall.
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3: A small chance of showers developing throughout the morning in some areas, and they may turn heavy in the northwest. Otherwise, most places will be dry and sunny. Another hot day with a high of 34 degrees Celsius.
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3: Andy Burnham is almost certain to become the next Labour leader and Prime Minister. The MP for Makerfield has received the backing of 322 Labour MPs as nominations for the leadership opened. Health Secretary James Murray says Mr Burnham will be good for Britain.
4: I'm really looking forward to him becoming Prime Minister. I think he has a hopeful, optimistic vision of the future. We can build on what we've done in the first 2 years of our government, but take it further with devolving power to local areas, making sure that people in every part of the country have a better life, and working together to deliver against our promises for the people in this country.
3: Amber heat health alerts have been extended to cover almost all of England. The warnings indicate the heat is likely to have a significant impact on health services and cause possible travel disruption. Oscar-winning actress Catherine Zeta-Jones says she's heartbroken that her friend Bonnie Tyler has died. The Welsh singer passed away unexpectedly at a hospital in Portugal. And FIFA have upheld the two-match ban on England defender Jarrell Kwanzaa. That's the latest from Radio News Hub. I'm David Hall.
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5: Weather.
6: Another hot and sunny day yet for many of us. Cloudier in parts of Scotland with the risk of some showers in the north too. Also a chance of thunderstorms later, but highs today of 34 degrees Celsius.
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6: Andy Burnham's almost certain to become the next Prime Minister, securing the backing of 322 Labour MPs. Nominations for Sir Keir Starmer's replacement opened yesterday, and while he's one vote short of securing the position, any challenger has virtually no hope of succeeding. The Makefield MP says he's deeply grateful to those who have backed him, and that he'll bring a new approach to politics. Edinburgh is facing a second day of disruption after a fire at a historic building. The site of the old Debenhams department store suffered significant damage. The fire broke out yesterday, destroying the roof and the top floor. Some streets have reopened, but a number of others nearby will remain closed. One in three teenage girls experienced economic abuse from a partner last year. The Surviving Economic Abuse charity says half of those reported a negative impact on their mental health. Zara Darcy is their spokesperson.
7: Leads to people being homeless or even suffering with their mental health, which can lead to suicide as well in the most extreme cases.
6: Prolonged sitting down is harmful to our health. That's what England's chief medical officer is warning as he publishes new guidance on the benefits of exercise. Meanwhile, Paul Farmer from Age UK recommends easy ways to stay moving at home.
8: We do lovely things called heel raisers, where you can just stand up, lean on a table and raise your heels up just for 5 or 10 times at a time, goes at a time. And that really helps to just get used to factoring these things in. It can just be for 30 seconds as a starter. Then over time, you can build it up.
6: Vapes could be sold in plain packaging to stop them appealing to children. It's part of a new consultation, which also suggests the devices should only come in three colours, white, black or grey. And England defender Jarrell Quance has been handed a two-match ban after his red card against Mexico. Usually a straight red would carry a one-match ban at the World Cup, but the tackle was deemed serious foul play. But after the USA's Florin Balogun suspension was overturned following a Donald Trump intervention, some fans say it's one rule for one and one for another. That's the latest from Radio News Hub. I'm Frankie Hersine.
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12: Right, Stella Lefty to play for you this morning. Destiny's Child, Shaboozy as well. And we'll get Ariana Grande on the way as we wake up Friday.

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0: Sweltering heat again today, 34 degrees, a bit like yesterday, really. Looking ahead to the weekend, it's going to be a little bit cooler and temperatures dropping to just the high 20s by next week, which is going to be a little light relief, I would have thought. Right, let's get some tunes in as we get Friday morning started with Stella Lefty. This is Boston.
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1: Radio and TV broadcaster Paul Gambaccini is being diagnosed with Alzheimer's disease. The 77-year-old has issued a statement saying his diagnosis was confirmed in early 2025. Oasis, Beyonce, Coldplay and Dua Lipa are among the acts that have helped pump billions back into the UK economy last year. Research by industry collective UK Music has found an 11.3% increase in spending during 2024 by so-called music tourists, those who travel across the UK for major festivals and concerts. Silence of the Lambs star Sir Anthony Hopkins says he's achieved his first desire of signing a record deal as a composer. The 88-year-old has signed to Decca Classics and will release his first album entitled Life is a Dream next month. And Madonna is on course for her 13th number one album in the UK with Confessions 2. If she makes it to the top, she will equal Elvis Presley's record and will be fifth on the list of acts with the most UK number one albums of all time.
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1: Happy Friday to you. Morning, July 10th. Loads of people celebrating their birthdays today. Before we get into Don't Step on a Bee Day, Teddy Bear Picnic Day, National Pina Colada Day. Also, can I put it out there? Jason Orange. Is he former Take That? Is he still Take That?
2: I don't think he's not in Take That at the moment. No, there's only three of them now. I know they go back and forth. So, yes, former Take That.
1: Nice.
2: Essential member.
1: Yeah. Love him.
2: It's also Perry Edwards' birthday. Ooh. Of former Little Mix, now solo singer.
1: And doing very well
2: smashing
1: for herself.
2: It, yeah.
1: John Sims.
2: Oh, yes.
1: Life on Mars, Doctor Who. Has he not also done... What's that other cop show he does? Down on the South Coast.
2: Oh.
1: You know what I mean, don't you?
2: Not Broadchurch.
1: Not Broadchurch.
2: No.
1: No.
2: All right, we'll wrap our brains on that one.
1: Yeah.
2: It's also Neil Tennant's birthday.
1: Pet Shop Boys,
2: right? Pet Shop Boys, that
1: gotcha.
2: One.
1: Gotcha. Well, happy birthday to all of them.

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2: Weather.
3: Another hot and sunny day yet for many of us. Cloudier in parts of Scotland with the risk of some showers in the north too. Also a chance of thunderstorms later, but highs today of 34 degrees Celsius.
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3: Andy Burnham's almost certain to become the next Prime Minister, securing the backing of 322 Labour MPs. Makefield MP says he's deeply grateful to those who've backed him and that he'll bring a new approach to politics. Edinburgh is facing a second day of disruption after a fire at a historic building. The site of the old Debenhams department store suffered significant damage. Prolonged sitting down is harmful to our health. That's what England's chief medical officer is warning as he publishes new guidance on the benefits of exercise. Meanwhile, Paul Farmer from Age UK recommends easy ways to stay moving at home.
4: Raises where you can just stand up, lean on a table and raise your heels up just for 5 or 10 times at a time, goes at a time. And that really helps you to just get used to factoring these things in. It can just be for 30 seconds as a starter.
3: And England defender Jarrell Quanta has been handed a 2-match ban for his red card against Mexico. After the USA's Florin Balogun suspension was overturned following a Donald Trump intervention, some fans say it's one rule for one and one for another. From Radio News Hub, I'm Frankie Hersine.
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2: Now, we all know, just about every time we turn around a corner, someone's saying, AI is now doing this.
3: Oh, my goodness, I know.
2: Right?
3: And it never seems to be anything like, you know, folding your washing, does it? But anyway, I'm sure that's coming. Yeah.
2: Probably. How about this, though? Apparently, AI is getting more confident. It's now starting to redesign burgers like you're entering MasterChef.
3: Redesigning a burger?
2: Yeah. Scientists in California have built what they are calling the ideal burger for taste, health and the planet. And the whole thing's mushroom-based.
3: I think you had a lot of people until you said... The whole thing's mushroom-based.
2: Yeah, apparently they fed more than 2,200 recipes into a system called Burger AI and then decided the future of the burger involves the portobello, mushroom and rosemary and grains, a bunch of cleave and other stuff.
3: Oh, wow.
2: Yeah.
3: I feel like you and I could be Burger AI, couldn't we? Oh, should we just rebrand ourselves Burger HI?
2: Burger, hi. And I'm thinking Jeremy Clarkson right now, thinking he'll be on the phone. Yeah, we don't really talk about. I mean, what's he going to do with all his cattle, for example?
3: Well, I know. Wow.
2: Burger AI. For once, I think that is not going to be a thing that's worth taking seriously.
3: For once, I think our burgers and our jobs are safe. Yes. I have.

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0: Oh, by the way, we'll play for you Ed Sheeran and Justin Bieber, I Don't Care, in a moment.
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3: France are through to another World Cup semi-final after a routine 2-0 victory over Morocco in Boston. Ousmane Dembele and Kylian Mbappe both got on the score sheet. Mbappe's now scored 8 in the tournament. Meanwhile, the countdown's on to England's World Cup quarter-final against Norway tomorrow night because Saka is continuing to manage an Achilles problem but is battling through.
4: I would love to come to this tournament 100%, but that wasn't the case and everyone's realised that and they've managed me in the best way possible, but now I'm feeling great and ready to go.
3: Thomas Tuchel's side will be without Jerome Quanta, though. He's been handed a 2-match ban after his red card against Mexico, but after the USA's Florin Balogun suspension was overturned following a Donald Trump intervention, some fans say it's one rule for one and one for another. Cricket and England have sealed their first ever T20 series victory over India after thrashing them by 9 wickets yesterday. They're now 3 up in the series with 1 match still to go. And it'll be an all-Czech women's final at Wimbledon. Karolina Muchova will face Linda Noskova on Saturday. British wildcard Arthur Ferry will fight for his place in the men's final today.

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3: 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I Don't Care. Friday morning, July 10. Another hot one for you. Latest news and weather on the way. And to really sort of set your mind, really, of what it's like to be hot. How about a trip to Texas? Here's Ella Langley.

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1: Yeah, we're just 113 days away from Halloween. Boom! Which means somewhere there's the supermarket manager already wondering exactly where he's going to be putting his pumpkins, and when is it socially acceptable to stick them on display? And also 168 days until Christmas Day, which means there is someone somewhere thinking, right, what are the tree decorations for this year? I know it's early, isn't it? Especially in this heat. Right, Sombra on the way, Homewrecker. And this is Rita Ora. Time.

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2: 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It's going to be a great day.
1: 34 degrees, if you can stay cool and calm and maybe find some aircon, that's good for you. Otherwise, you're going to be hot and sticky. And Phil, how would you be describing my T-shirt right now?
2: I can't lie. It could be moist.
1: It could just be a bit moist. That's one way for it. Right, Adamski, Seal, Killer. It's on the way for you this morning after Tame Impala.

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4: Radio and TV broadcaster Paul Gambaccini is being diagnosed with Alzheimer's disease. The 77-year-old has issued a statement saying his diagnosis was confirmed in early 2025. Oasis, Beyoncé, Coldplay and Dua Lipa are among the acts that have helped pump billions back into the UK economy last year. Research by industry collective UK Music has found an 11.3% increase in spending during 2024 by so-called music tourists, those who travel across the UK for major festivals and concerts. Silence of the Lambs star Sir Anthony Hopkins says he's achieved his first desire of signing a record deal as a composer. The 88-year-old has signed to Decca Classics and will release his first album entitled Life is a Dream next month. And Madonna is on course for her 13th number one album in the UK with Confessions 2. If she makes it to the top, she will equal Elvis Presley's record and will be fifth on the list of acts with the most UK number one albums of all time.
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0: Everybody loves a Friday morning, don't they? Happy Friday to you. Mark and Phil here. And apparently gossip, getting plenty of sun and not working in an office is the art to a long and happy life, according to research of old people.
1: Ooh, okay.
0: Right. Over 55s also believe that getting at least 8 hours sleep, living somewhere rural, and having a loving partner helps.
1: Oh, okay.
0: Right.
1: So we're looking at that list and we're thinking, so far I'm not doing so well.
0: I'm looking at that list. I was just thinking about you here, Phil. Mm-hmm. Okay. Mm-hmm. Loving partner. Okay, what? Tick. Yes, why not? Living somewhere rural. Yes, I'd say so.
1: Semi-rural.
0: Semi. Half of a county is just your backyard. You'd have a gossip.
1: And, love a bit of gossip.
0: And you don't work all the time in an office.
1: But you've seen the colour of me. I definitely don't get plenty of sun.
0: That's true. Apparently also they're painting and drawing along the lines and seeing lots of the world and making small acts of kindness every single day.
1: Oh, well, you see lots of the world.
0: I try.
1: I don't know about the painting and the drawing.
0: Well, have you seen the painting around my house? It's terrible.

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1: Another hot and sunny day yet for many of us. Cloudier in parts of Scotland with the risk of some showers in the north too. Also a chance of thunderstorms later, but highs today of 34 degrees Celsius.
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1: Strictly Come Dancing icon and former MP Anne Widdecombe has died at the age of 78. She served as Conservative MP for over two decades, but she was perhaps best known in recent years for her appearance on Strictly. Andy Burnham's almost certain to become the next Prime Minister, securing the backing of 322 Labour MPs. Bill Towers has more.
2: Well, nominations for Sir Keir Starmer's replacement opened yesterday, and while Andy Burnham's one vote short of securing the position, the outgoing leader doesn't normally nominate a candidate, so there's virtually no hope for any challenger. Al Carnes, who's seen as the only potential alternative, has thrown his support behind the Makerfield MP. Mr. Burnham says he's deeply grateful to those who've backed him and that he'll bring a new approach to politics.
1: A consultation's underway to make vapes less appealing to children. Among the proposals include selling them in plain packaging or making them only white, black or grey. And some England fans say it's one rule for one and one for another after Jarrell Concert was handed a two-match ban over his red card against Mexico. For On Radio News Hub, I'm Frankie Hersine.
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1: It's time for the morning muddle for Friday, and so far I think we could describe Phil's performance this week as bleh.
2: 50-50, isn't it? Mediocre at best.
1: Right, so let's see if you could solve this.
2: Okay.
1: What colour are polar bear skin and fur really? What's their real colour?
2: Right.
1: I'm going to give you some choices. Is it white skin and white fur?
2: Yeah.
1: Black skin and transparent fur, or grey skin and silver fur?
2: Oh, this is such an annoying question, because I've got... Everyone is immediately thinking when you ask that question.
1: We're talking
2: white,
1: polar bear.
2: Like on the telly.
1: Polar bear.
2: Obviously...
1: You've seen the polar bear in Antarctica, yes?
2: Yeah, on the Attenborough programmes.
1: Right,
2: yeah.
1: Nice. Well, have a think on it. We'll have an answer just a little later.

0: Teddy Swims lose control and Harry Styles golden. 7:45. Hello, morning to you.
1: Morning.
0: Thanks for sticking us on. It's the B Radio Morning Show with Mark and Phil, and there is still time to get your nominations in for this year's POR Awards across 18 categories. And if you go to the website, you can also see who has already been nominated. Let's go celebrate those. And don't forget, get your nomination in. Don't leave it to the last minute.
1: You can nominate right now at porawards.co.uk across 18 categories.
0: Lewis Capaldi, before you go, on the way after the sports.
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3: France are through to another World Cup semi-final after a routine 2-0 victory over Morocco in Boston. Ousmane Dembele and Kylian Mbappe both got on the score sheet. Mbappe's now scored 8 in the tournament. Meanwhile, the countdown's on to England's World Cup quarter-final against Norway tomorrow night. Because Saka is continuing to manage an Achilles problem, but is battling through.
4: I would love to come to this tournament 100%, but that wasn't the case, and everyone's realised that, and they've managed me in the best way possible, but now I'm feeling great and I'm ready to go.
3: Thomas Tuchel's side will be without Jerome Quanta, though. He's been handed a 2-match ban after his red card against Mexico, but after the USA's Florin Balogun suspension was overturned following a Donald Trump intervention, some fans say it's one rule for one and one for another. Cricket and England have sealed their first ever T20 series victory over India after thrashing them by 9 wickets yesterday. They're now 3 up in the series with 1 match still to go. And it'll be an all-Czech women's final at Wimbledon. Karolina Muchova will face Alinda Noskova on Saturday. British wildcard Arthur Ferry will fight for his place in the men's final today.
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3: And Lewis Capaldi's going to be commanding Hyde Park all weekend long. If you're going to go down and see that show, it's going to be absolutely brilliant. Have a good time, won't you?
2: After eight this morning, I have an answer to the morning muddle and three things we've learned in the last 24 hours.
3: All right, then. We're talking about polar scare bin this morning, polar bear skin. What colour is it? We'll find out after eight.

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3: Weather.
4: Another hot and sunny day yet for many of us. Cloudier in parts of Scotland with the risk of some showers in the north too. Also a chance of thunderstorms later, but highs today of 34 degrees Celsius.
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4: Andy Burnham's set for his coronation as Prime Minister. Phil Towers has more.
5: Well, it's because the Makerfield MP secured the backing of 322 Labour MPs after nominations for Sir Keir Starmer's successor opened yesterday. That means he's just one vote short of securing the premiership outright. But the outgoing leader tends not to cast a nomination, meaning there won't be enough for any other MPs to challenge him. Well, Mr Burnham says he's deeply grateful to those who've thrown their support behind him. He's also promising to approach politics differently after apologising for Labour's stance on Gaza.
4: Anne Widdecombe, former Conservative MP, member of European Parliament and Strictly Come Dancing icon, has died at the age of 78, described as forthright and hard-hitting in her views. She served in Parliament for over two decades before becoming a prominent Brexit campaigner, but she'll also be remembered for her Strictly performances, winning plenty of fans along the way. Edinburgh is facing a second day of disruption after a fire at a historic building. The site of the old Debenhams department store suffered significant damage. The fire broke out yesterday, destroying the roof and the top floor. Vapes could be sold in plain packaging to stop them appealing to children. The Health Secretary in England, James Murray, says it's part of a consultation, which also suggests that devices should only come in one of three colours too.
6: We all know that the way that some of the vaping products are promoted with very colourful packaging and names that might be aimed at children and young people, that's wrong, because we want to make sure that as well as being a smoke-free generation, we want children and young people not to start vaping in the first place.
4: June's record heatwave brought a blow to retailers as the uncomfortable temperatures kept shoppers away from the high street. That's according to the British Retail Consortium. It comes as temperatures soar to 34 Celsius in another heatwave today. And England defender Jarrell Quants has been handed a two-match ban after his red card against Mexico. Usually a straight red would carry a one-match ban in the World Cup, but the tackle was deemed serious foul play. It's after the USA's Florin Balogun's suspension was overturned following a Donald Trump intervention. Some fans say it's one rule for one and one for another. From Radio News Hub, I'm Frankie Hersine.
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9: Barry Edwards has got a birthday today, so has Neil Tennant. And Jason Orange from Take That as well on National Don't Step on a Bee Day. And when I say B-Day, I mean the buzzy bee, not the toilet thing, you know what I mean? All right, Miles Smith, Stargazing on the way for you, and here's Omi in Cheerleader. Morning!

0: Show.
1: Okay, time to get an answer then for our morning muddle. And I've got the buzzer ready, just in case we need it. What colour are polar bears' skin and fur really? Is it really white skin with white fur? Or really black skin with transparent fur? Or really grey skin with silver fur?
2: Oh, I don't know. I feel like I've seen something about it. Mm-hmm. So I'm actually going to go black skin with transparent fur that sort of reflects the snow, if you know what I mean.
1: Right. Let me pause, ask the question again. And then I'll give you another chance to think.
2: No, I'm staying with my answer.
1: What colour are polar bear skin? Not brown or black bear.
2: I know, but I thought there was a thing about actually their fur, their skin isn't white, it's black. It's something to do with the reflection from the snow. No? Go on.
1: The answer is black skin and transparent fur.
2: Yes. Oh, you're sneaky. You were trying to...
1: I was, you're right.
2: I'd be finished on a low, basically. Thank you.
1: Well, yes. Yeah, the polar bears actually got black skin and transparent fur. Who knew?
2: Who knew? I knew.
1: You knew.
2: Yes. Okay. Finishing on a high.
1: Well, more next week.

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1: And if you love a banger, Gavin's got a whole hour of them from 10 this morning. We've got the weekend Take My Breath after the showbiz.
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4: Radio and TV broadcaster Paul Gambaccini is being diagnosed with Alzheimer's disease. The 77-year-old has issued a statement saying his diagnosis was confirmed in early 2025. Oasis, Beyoncé, Coldplay and Dua Lipa are among the acts that have helped pump billions back into the UK economy last year. Research by industry collective UK Music has found an 11.3% increase in spending during 2024 by so-called music tourists, those who travel across the UK for major festivals and concerts. Silence of the Lambs star Sir Anthony Hopkins says he's achieved his first desire of signing a record deal as a composer. The 88-year-old has signed to Decca Classics and will release his first album entitled Life is a Dream next month. And Madonna is on course for her 13th number one album in the UK with Confessions 2. If she makes it to the top, she will equal Elvis Presley's record and will be fifth on the list of acts with the most UK number one albums of all time.
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1: Happy Friday to you, and as we kind of get you into a nice weekend, no matter what you're doing, maybe you're going to the Fyfe Fest.
2: Yes.
1: In Maidenhead, or maybe you're going to go see Luis Capaldi.
2: Luis Capaldi.
1: Or Duran Duran, maybe.
2: Oh, nice, yeah.
1: Or maybe you're just going out for pizza and drinks, and whatever you got planned for your weekends, just remember this. A Swedish dad has entered the world record books.
2: Right.
1: For stuffing 81 matches up his nostrils. We will preface this story with, do not try this at home.
2: Of all the things I thought you were going to say, like stuffing meatballs in his mouth or something.
1: No, nothing but stuff.
2: Matchsticks up his nostrils. That gets you a world record.
1: 81 of them, apparently. He says his children inspired the challenge. I mean, the Guinness World Records have made it official.
2: Oh, my goodness.
1: And this bloke has built a storage space for his new Guinness World Record award, along with a picture of his face with 81 matches up his nostrils.
2: Oh, my goodness. Right. Well, that's a doom scroll and a Google for the weekend as well, then,
1: yeah,
2: isn't
1: exactly.
2: It?
1: Now, here's a question, Phil. If we were to make you do something of a similar fun world record attempt, if we found one, would you be up for it?
2: What, sticking matches up my nose?
1: No, we won't do sticking matches up your nose because we know that your nostril hair will catch fire.
2: No.
1: Right. But if we found...
2: I'll do the one that involves sticking chocolates in my mouth, yeah?
1: Right, okay, chocolate in your mouth. I'm sure there's one about Maltesers.
2: Ooh.
1: Right, we'll need to find out about Maltesers.
2: All right, this time...

0: Show.
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3: Weather.
4: Another hot and sunny day yet for many of us. Cloudier in parts of Scotland with the risk of some showers in the north too. Also a chance of thunderstorms later, but highs today of 34 degrees Celsius.
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4: Andy Burnham set for his coronation as Prime Minister. Phil Towers has more.
5: Well, it's because the Makerfield MPs secured the backing of 322 Labour MPs after nominations for Sir Keir Starmer's successor opened yesterday. That means he's just one vote short of securing the premiership outright. But the outgoing leader tends not to cast a nomination, meaning there won't be enough for any other MPs to challenge him. Well, Mr. Burnham says he's deeply grateful to those who've thrown their support behind him. He's also promising to approach politics differently after apologising for Labour's stance on Gaza.
4: Anne Widdecombe, former MP, MEP and Strictly Come Dancing icon, has died at the age of 78. Edinburgh is facing a second day of disruption after a fire at a historic building. The site of the old Debenhams department store suffered significant damage. The fire broke out yesterday, destroying the roof and the top floor. And England defender Jarrell Quance has been handed a two-match ban after his red card against Mexico. Some fans say it's one rule for one and one for another. From Radio News Hub, I'm Frankie Hairsign.
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1: If you're organising an event and you'd like us to tell Berkshire about it, let us know the details. 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
0: Yeah, now you could be organising maybe a little mini festival where you live. Maybe you, whatever it is. Whatever it is, do come tell us about it. Bradio.co.uk. At the other end of the world, though, in Maidenhead this weekend, it's a Fee Festival with, I believe, is it a Liberty X playing today? And you got Pixie Lott tomorrow. That looks like an interesting lineup.

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3: France are through to another World Cup semi-final after a routine 2-0 victory over Morocco in Boston. Ousmane Dembele and Kylian Mbappe both got on the score sheet. Mbappe's now scored 8 in the tournament. Meanwhile, the countdown's on to England's World Cup quarter-final against Norway tomorrow night. Because Saka is continuing to manage an Achilles problem, but is battling through.
4: I would love to come to this tournament 100%, but that wasn't the case, and everyone's realised that, and they've managed me in the best way possible. But now I'm feeling great and ready to go.
3: Thomas Tuchel's side will be without Jerome Quanta, though. He's been handed a 2-match ban after his red card against Mexico, but after the USA's Florin Balogun suspension was overturned following a Donald Trump intervention. Some fans say it's one rule for one and one for another. Cricket and England have sealed their first ever T20 series victory over India after thrashing them by 9 wickets yesterday. They're now 3 up in the series with 1 match still to go. And it'll be an all-Czech women's final at Wimbledon. Karolina Muchova will face Alinda Noskova on Saturday. British wildcard Arthur Ferry will fight for his place in the men's final today.
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1: Right, let's wrap up the week then with some things that we have learned. I'll start you off, Phil. The smell of chocolate can make people want to buy a romance novel.
2: Ooh.
1: So we're thinking here.
2: Gosh. If I stick all those Maltesers in my mouth, I might get a bit romantic.
1: And start reading a book, yeah.
2: Oh, here's another one. Fans of Harry Potter tend to be more politically tolerant, politically active, open right. to diversity, and less authoritarian.
1: And capable of doing a few spells.
2: Yeah, amazing.
1: Now, we have found what is the current...
2: The record. Yes. Cramming Maltesers into your mouth. And the brilliant thing is,
1: yep.
2: there isn't an official record, but there's an unofficial record.
1: Right.
2: And it's owned by, you're yeah. not going to believe this.
1: Go on, tell me.
2: Ed Sheeran.
1: Ed, what, gingerhead musician Ed Sheeran?
2: Yeah, I know. Who apparently famously set a personal record of fitting 55 Maltesers in his mouth during a segment on The Late Show's Carpool Karaoke. Back
1: wow.
2: in 2017.
1: That was with James Corden then, wasn't it?
2: Yeah.
1: Okay, so...
2: So I've got to basically...
1: Hang on, but it's an unofficial record.
2: Yes.
1: And therefore there's no official record.
2: Yeah, so I could just put one in there and I'd win it.
1: Well, we have to do more than one.
2: Okay.
1: But do you reckon you'll be able to fit 55 in, just to equal Ed Sheeran?
2: I don't know, but I'm going right, to pop to the shops later and give it a good go.
1: Right, we'll report back next week.

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5: Another hot and sunny day yet for many of us. Cloudier in parts of Scotland with the risk of some showers in the north too. Also a chance of thunderstorms later, but highs today of 34 degrees Celsius.
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5: Andy Burnham's almost certain to become the next Prime Minister, securing the backing of 322 Labour MPs. Phil Towers has more.
6: Well, nominations for Keir Starmer's replacement opened yesterday, and while Andy Burnham's one vote short of securing the position, the outgoing leader doesn't normally nominate a candidate, so there's virtually no hope for any challenger. Mr Burnham says he's deeply grateful to those who've backed him and that he'll bring a new approach to politics.
5: Strictly Come Dancing icon and former MP Anne Widdecombe has died at the age of 78. She served as Conservative MP for over two decades before representing the Brexit Party as a member of European Parliament. Vapes could be sold in plain packaging to stop them from appealing to children. It's part of a new consultation which also suggests that devices should only come in three colours, white, black or grey, and using simpler names for flavour descriptions. And British wildcard Arthur Ferry continues his Wimbledon dream today, taking on French Open winner Alexander Zverev in the semi-final. If he makes it through, he'll be only the second men's wildcard to do so. From Radio News Hub, I'm Frankie Hess. Sign.
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0: It's B Radio, Taylor Swift, The Fate of Ophelia. On Friday morning, we're here nearly at the weekend. I'm Gavin Harris, right, Calvin Harris, Dua Lipa, Potion coming up after Warren G and Nate Dogg.
1: Regulators. You regulate any stealing of his property. We're damn good, too. 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

0: Why not? 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
0: Go to Japan. 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
1: Oh,
0: I like your thinking.
1: Go on.
0: You are wrong.
1: Oh. Is it America?
0: It is America. 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

There's Nelly, ride with me at B Radio, 9:30 on the day before the next big England game. At least it kicks off at a decent time at 10 o'clock tomorrow night as we take on Norway. No doubt it is going to be another roller coaster ride for us tomorrow evening.

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is in your car with the aircon on, if you haven't got any aircon at work, that is. It's Ed Sheeran, Bad Habits at B Radio. 35 degrees in Berkshire today as the heatwave continues. Right, Little Mix after CNC Music Factory.

Little Mix, shout out to my ex at B Radio. Right, Friday morning bangers coming up next after 10. Rihanna, Flo Rida, Camel Jones, all coming up on the bangers right now. This is Alex Warren.

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5: Weather.
6: Another very hot and sunny day for many of us. Cloudier in parts of Scotland, though, with the risk of some showers in the north. Highs of 34 degrees Celsius in the north, but cooler further south.
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6: Andy Burnham set for his coronation as Prime Minister. Phil Towers has more.
7: Well, it's because the Makerfield MP secured the backing of 322 Labour MPs after nominations for Sir Keir Starmer's successor opened yesterday. That means he's just one vote short of securing the premiership outright. But the outgoing leader tends not to cast a nomination, meaning there won't be enough for any other MPs to challenge him. Well, Mr. Burnham says he's deeply grateful to those who've thrown their support behind him. He's also promising to approach politics differently after apologising for Labour's stance on Gaza.
6: Anne Widdecombe has died at the age of 78. She served in Parliament for over two decades, but she'll also be remembered for her iconic Strictly performances. A police officer's been hurt in a night of disorder following the France versus Morocco World Cup match last night. Police and fans clashed on Edgware Road in London after the game. Four people were arrested. And British wildcard Arthur Ferry will take on French Open winner Alexander Zverev for a shot at the Wimbledon final later. From Radio News Hub, I'm Frankie Hairsign.
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Samuel Jones, Frehley LeGrand, There's the Creeps. It's 95.6 B Radio, Friday morning, and these are your bangers this morning. Let's get you set for the weekend as the sun is shining in Berkshire. Some big tunes coming up on the bangers this morning. September, Cry For You, playing that next. After Dizzy Rascal, here's Holiday.

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Madonna enters his grand red carpet, rolls out on the side they stand, worshipping you like a god, like a goddess. Somehow, you remain modest. Flashbulbs pop, paparazzi goes wild. With amazing grace, you walk and smile. They answer.

XB Radio. More bangers across the weekend. Chris Merton's got your Saturday morning bangers tomorrow. Charlie Charles got them on Sunday morning. And I'll have more bangers Monday morning from 10 here at 95.6 B Radio. 10 to 11. Weekend vibe here tonight from 7. Timbaland before 11. 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
2: Another very hot and sunny day for many of us. Cloudier in parts of Scotland, though, with the risk of some showers in the north. Highs of 34 degrees Celsius in the north, but cooler further south.
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2: Andy Burnham's almost certain to become the next Prime Minister, securing the backing of 322 Labour MPs. Bill Towers has more.
3: Well, nominations for Sir Keir Starmer's replacement opened yesterday, and while Andy Burnham's one vote short of securing the position, the outgoing leader doesn't normally nominate a candidate, so there's virtually no hope for any challenger. Mr Burnham says he's deeply grateful to those who've backed him and that he'll bring a new approach to politics.
2: Strictly Come Dancing star and former MP Anne Widdecombe has died at the age of 78. She served as Conservative MP for over two decades, but she was perhaps best known in recent years for her iconic appearance on Strictly. Millions more people will be banned from using hose pipes as temperatures continue to hit the mid-30s today. More records tumbled yesterday when the UK recorded its eighth day at 34 Celsius or above, and it's expected to reach that again today. And in tennis, British wildcard Arthur Ferry continues his Wimbledon dream today, taking on French Open winner Alexander Zverev in the semi-final on centre court. From Radio News Hub, I'm Frankie Hersine.
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They say the holy water's watered down, and this town's lost its faith.

There's Stella Lefty, Boston at 95.6 B Radio. Just after 10 past 11, I'm Gavin Harris as the sun continues to shine. A hot one, a little bit more comfortable over the weekend in Berkshire. 32 degrees the high today, 35 today. Still going to be a hot one, especially if you're going to be heading out doing park run tomorrow morning. Make sure you stay hydrated for that. What is

0: is the new Taylor Kelce, although she'll still be known professionally as Taylor Swift. 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

Radio. Mark and Phil got the best bits from the B Radio Morning Show here tomorrow morning. They do it every Saturday, 7 till 10. Then they're back waking up on Monday morning into the last week or two of the school term before the kids break up for the school summer holidays. Quite a few of the school sports.

Sports Day is taking place this week as well, in the hot weather. I bet that slowed things down a little bit, particularly for the parents' races. We got all hot and sweaty doing that. Right, Years and Years King coming up very soon after Olivia Dean.

0: Chi, hey brother, it's 95.6 B Radio. 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

down on me. Tom Grennan, Don't Break the Heart at B Radio, 11:45. We're soundtracking your Friday night this evening from 7. If you get the barbecue out for the hot weather, make sure you've got the radio turned on to B Radio. And Henry will be here with all the big dance tunes with the weekend vibe here tonight from 7 here at B Radio.

Choose in Texas. Let's get a track on from the lady who has received her 5th ever Emmy nomination for her Wednesday song, The Dead Dance. Lady Gaga, one of her classics. Here's Just Dance.

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4: Another very hot and sunny day for many of us. Cloudier in parts of Scotland, though, with the risk of some showers in the north. Highs today of 34 degrees Celsius.
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4: Four British people are thought to have died in a Spanish wildfire. They were among at least 11 people who perished in the fire. Next, the hot weather strikes again. Millions more people will be banned from using hose pipes as temperatures continue to hit the mid-30s today. More records tumbled yesterday when the UK recorded its eighth day at or above 34 degrees Celsius. And England will be without Jarrell Kwanzaa for the next game and the semi-final, if they get there, following his red card against Mexico. He's been handed a two-match ban, piling more pressure onto Thomas Tuchel's right-back problems. But these fans are feeling optimistic.
5: I reckon if we're strong at the back, I think we've got a great chance of winning. Don't think it's easy, but I think to play down the wings, we play strong. Kane, Bellingham's in top form. I think we've got every chance of winning.
6: I think we'll do well. I think this game will be, personally, I think it's slightly easier than the last one. I'm hoping anyway.
4: They face Norway tomorrow night in the quarter-final. That's the latest from Radio News Hub. I'm Tanita Sims.
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Chris Brown, Forever at 95.6 B Radio. I'm Gavin Harris. Thanks for checking us out this afternoon as we head into the weekend. Hope you've got a good weekend planned. Got a track coming up that really sums up the weather in Berkshire at the moment. Hotter Than Hell from Dua Lipa coming up. That's playing next after Alex Warren, his Fever Dream. How

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It's 95.6 B Radio. That is Somber and Undressed. Right, you've got the big Bastille Day Festival happening across the weekend at Forbury Gardens. That is on tomorrow and Sunday between 11 and 5. Going to be getting a little bit of Frenchness going on this weekend. Right, Sam Fisher, This City coming up after the Boo Radleys.

Well, I think the place to be this weekend in the hot weather is the cinema, where Toy Story 5 still huge at the moment. From it, there's Taylor Swift, I Knew It, I Knew You at B Radio. Have a great weekend. Hopefully you can stay nice and cool. If nothing else, hopefully you haven't got to work and you can just chill out and do nothing all week.

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4: Another very hot and sunny day for many of us. Cloudier in parts of Scotland now, with the risk of some showers in the north. Highs today of 34 degrees Celsius.
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4: Four British people are thought to have died in a Spanish wildfire. They're among at least 11 people who perished in the fire. Next, England will be without General Kwanzaa for the next game in the semi-final if they get there, following his red card against Mexico. He's been handed a two-match ban, piling more pressure onto Thomas Tuchel's right-back problems. They face Norway tomorrow night in the quarter-final, but these fans are feeling very optimistic.
5: I reckon if we're strong at the back, I think we've got a great chance of winning. I don't think it's easy, but I think we play down the wings, we play strong, Kane, Bellingham's in top form. I think we've got every chance of winning.
6: I think we'll do well. I think this game will be, personally, I think it's slightly easier than the last one. I'm hoping anyway.
4: And the Duke of Sussex was the wheelchair rugby king as he led his team to a fast and furious exhibition match victory. He launched the one-year countdown to his Invictus Games at the National Exhibition Centre in Birmingham. That's the latest from Radio News Hub. I'm Tanita Sims.
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6: A dry, clear and fine evening for most. Any isolated thunderstorms are easing. Remaining largely cloudy across Scotland overnight, though staying warm with lows of 15 degrees Celsius.
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6: Four British people are thought to have died in a Spanish wildfire. It comes as 12 people died overnight in one of Spain's deadliest wildfires on record. The Foreign Office is in contact with the authorities in Spain following the reports. Downing Street says the government is seeking more information. Next, almost a third of girls aged 16 to 18 experienced economic abuse from a partner within the past year. The charity Surviving Economic Abuse, who did the research, highlight the importance of spotting the signs early. Their spokesperson is Sarah Darcy.
7: It's really important, I think, that there's greater recognition, particularly among parents and educational professionals, about how economic abuse is prevalent in young people's relationship, but also that they can start to spot the signs.
6: And the King and Queen will attend the opening ceremony of the Glasgow 2026 Commonwealth Games to officially open the event later this month. Six-time Olympic gold medalist Sir Chris Hoy will also take part in the ceremony. That's the latest from Radio News Hub. I'm Tanita Sims.
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1: Morning Muddle question today is all about a country that once elected a cat as a mayor.
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2: 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You have two options. 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
1: Weather.
2: A dry, clear and fine evening for most. Any isolated thunderstorms will ease. It'll remain largely cloudy across Scotland overnight. Staying warm, though, with a low of 15 degrees Celsius.
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2: Emergency crews at the scene of the Spanish wildfires. It's thought four Britons are among the 13 people who have died in the blaze at Los Galados in Almería. Next, two brothers have been jailed for life for killing a civil servant 42 years ago during a spree of violent robberies targeting gay men. Michael and Anthony Stewart were 15 and 18 when they set upon Anthony Littler in May 1984. Here's Mrs. Justice Cutts.
3: This was no impulsive attack. You both would often speak of going out to hurt and to rob people. You were not planning to rob just anyone. You were targeting a group in particular, and that was homosexual men.
2: Detectives investigating Andrew Mountbatten Windsor are to travel to the United States as part of their inquiries. Officers are expected to interview the family of Virginia Giffray. And millions more people will be banned from using hose pipes as temperatures continue to hit the mid-30s. That's the latest from Radio News Hub. I'm David Hall.
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Stella Lefty in Boston, which has hosted 8 games now in the World Cup, hosted its last one last night. France knocking out Morocco 2-0. Right, this is B Radio, because Fox here from Reading. We're getting excited for tomorrow night. England versus the Vikings. They play Norway. Kick-off Saturday evening at 10. Right, showbiz news on the way. And a B Radio banger. 1997, as the year I started doing this properly, or professionally. It's Natalie Imbruglia and Torn at B Radio. Yeah, I haven't got any better.

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1: The Rolling Stones' 25th studio album, Foreign Tongues, has been hailed as a late career peak in their 80s by one critic. Released today, the album follows 2023's Hackney Diamonds and features appearances from former Beatles bass player Sir Paul McCartney and The Cure frontman Robert Smith. It also features a song recorded with Charlie Watts prior to his death. Next, hip-hop group Kneecap are to headline a charity gig at Falls Park in Belfast in August. The gig will take place on August 6th, and organisers say all profits will go to two Irish language projects in West Belfast and Derry. Other artists featured on the bill include Bob Villain. And former Spice Girls singer Mel C says the 30th anniversary of the girl group's debut single Wannabe on Wednesday was a very emotional day. Known as Sporty Spice in the band, Mel says they came together and achieved their wildest dreams and changed their lives forever.
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hate to give the satisfaction asking how you're doing now. 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Just what you wanted. 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
1: Four Britons are thought to be among the 13 people who've died in the Spanish wildfires. The blaze at Los Gallardos in Almería is one of the country's deadliest on record. Two brothers have been jailed for life after a spree of violent robberies targeting gay men. Michael and Anthony Stewart killed civil servant Anthony Littler in May 1984. Detectives investigating Andrew Mountbatten Windsor are to travel to the United States as part of their inquiries, and millions more people will be banned from using their hosepipes.
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He's been added to the star-studded halftime show, which neither the BBC or ITV will be screening in the World Cup finals. It's a week on Sunday in New Jersey. It's Shakira, it's Madonna, it's BTS, it's Justin Bieber. Rumour says Robbie Williams and Coldplay. That's going to be quite the halftime show. Right, this is B Radio. We're getting you home. Here's Olly Murs. Trouble.

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Harry Styles paying tribute to him on stage, wrapping up his Together Together tour at Wembley Stadium in the weeks. Liam Payne, Let Sunshine, is B Radio, Chris Buckshire from Reading. Sports news coming up, quarterfinals night, day two, as Spain take on Belgium later on this evening. Well, our time later on this evening. It's Arsenal versus Arsenal with Marino taking on Trossard. Right, sports news after Ultranate and a B Radio banger, his free B Radio home for the weekend.

0: with 0 degrees Reading for big match atmosphere in Reading.
1: England's medical staff are continuing to monitor the fitness of Mark Gahey. The centre-half is thought to be suffering from a hamstring strain ahead of Saturday's meeting with Norway in the World Cup quarterfinals. Midfielder Declan Rice also missed training with a stomach bug. Ahead of the game, Bukayo Saka is confident England can handle Erling Haaland's threat.
2: We've played against him, and obviously in the Premier League we know what he can do, and he's shown that in the World Cup as well. Try our best to stop him and stop the rest of the attackers doing what they've done in the tournament so far.
1: France are awaiting the winners of tonight's quarter-final between Spain and Belgium. The Spaniards have yet to concede a goal in the tournament. British player Arthur Ferry has missed out on his opportunity to make history and reach the Wimbledon final, having been handed a wild card for the tournament. He lost to French Open champion Alex Zverev. Jannik Sinner is meeting Novak Djokovic in the other semi-final. And Lords is hosting its first ever women's test match. England are playing India, with the hosts winning the toss and deciding to bowl first.
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Ella Langley, choosing Texas to B Radio. Catch up with Mark and Phil, their best bits from the B Radio morning show over the weekend. They're back Monday morning from 6. Brand new morning muddle on your way into work. Right, I've got this weekend anthems coming up for you, soundtrack to your Friday night later on tonight. Tunes like this.

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0: Weather.
2: A dry, clear and fine evening for most. Any isolated thunderstorms will ease. It'll remain largely cloudy across Scotland overnight. Staying warm though with a low of 15 degrees Celsius.
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2: A murder inquiry has been launched into the death of Anne Widdecombe. Tanita Sims reports.
3: The death of the former Conservative minister who had switched allegiance to Reform UK was announced by her agent this morning. But in the past hour, Detective Chief Inspector Ilona Russon from Devon and Cornwall Police has confirmed a murder inquiry is in its early stages and moving at a significant pace. She said they're trying to determine exactly what's happened, but are anxious to locate a white male. Officers are appealing for CCTV, doorbell or dash cam footage which could assist with the investigation.
2: Four British people are thought to have died in the Spanish wildfire. It comes as 12 people have died and 32 are missing in one of Spain's deadliest wildfires on record. Detectives investigating Andrew Mountbatten Windsor will reportedly travel to the United States in the coming weeks. They're expected to interview the family of Virginia Gaffray. And millions more people will be banned from using hose pipes as temperatures hit the mid-30s. That's the latest from Radio News Hub. I'm David Hall.
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Sammy and Parler, Dracula is B Radio, Chris Parks here from Reading. We are getting you home for the weekend. This was the first song when Louise left the band. She thought Eternal would collapse. They actually had their biggest hit with BB Winans. Want to be the only one, B Radio. Yes, I-

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0: 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Take

Zed in the Middle, it's B Radio, Chris Bucks here for Reading. Just say play B Radio to your Amazon smart speaker. Travel news coming up, so we'll get you home for the weekend. Alex Warren to play and a throwback. 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
1: A murder inquiry has been launched into the death of Anne Widdicombe. Police are anxious to trace a white male after the 78-year-old was found dead this morning. Four British people are thought to have died in the Spanish wildfire. It comes as 12 people have died and 32 are missing in one of Spain's deadliest wildfires on record. Detectives investigating Andrew Mountbatten-Windsor will reportedly travel to the United States in the coming weeks. They're expected to interview the family of Virginia Giuffre. And millions more people will be banned from using hosepipes as temperatures soar.
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Right, Ariana Grande spotted a lookalike and told her to embrace her inner beauty, which I guess is a nice way of saying stop copying her style. Right, this is Break Free, B Radio.

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Edwards from Little Mix. Her birthday today. There with David Guetta, Heartbreak Anthem. It's B Radio, because Bucks from Reading. Heartbreak for Morocco last night. Knocked out the quarterfinals by France. Not really a massive surprise. France is not my favourite to win the World Cup all week on Sunday. They beat Morocco 2-0. It's Belgium versus Spain this evening. Sports news after Deep Blue Something. And a throwback B Radio banger. Breakfast at Tiffany's.

6:35, still number one at the box office this weekend. Taylor Swift, I Knew It, I Knew You. Some enterprising hustlers in New York are selling the rubbish from the wedding at Madison Square Gardens. They've been going through dumpster diving and they're selling it off on eBay. Little parcels of rubbish and keepsakes from Taylor Swift's wedding. And of course, the Swifties are going crazy for it. Of course they are. Right, it's Kelly Clarkson. My Life Would Suck Without You. B Radio.

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3: Dry, clear and fine this evening. Any isolated thunderstorms will ease, but it'll remain largely cloudy across Scotland overnight. Staying warm though with a low of 15 degrees Celsius.
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3: Police have launched a murder investigation into the death of Anne Widdecombe. The 78-year-old was found dead at her home on Dartmoor in Devon with serious injuries. Detectives say they're anxious to trace a white male. Prime Minister Keir Starmer says it's vital people help the police.
4: This is really shocking news, and my thoughts will be with the family and friends of Anne Widdecombe at this awful time. I'd say the single most important thing at the moment is that all of us help the police identify the individual suspected and make sure he's arrested as quickly as possible. He's clearly dangerous.
3: Four British people are thought to have died in the Spanish wildfire. It comes as 12 people have died and 32 are missing in one of Spain's deadliest wildfires on record. The hot weather strikes again. Millions more people will be banned from using hose pipes as temperatures continue to hit the mid-30s. And Arthur Ferry's Wimbledon run is over. He's been knocked out at the semi-final stage. That's the latest from Radio News Hub. I'm David Hall.
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Jodie and the Beginning, Speed Radio, Chris Bucks here from Reading Pitbull and Kesha, British Summertime in Hyde Park later on this evening. Ball caps and sunglasses. If you're going to the show, they're looking to break a world record. Mr. Worldwide, Hyde Park later on tonight. Lewis Capaldi, Saturday and Sunday. Right, showbiz news coming up, so we'll get you home with Tony Braxton and a B Radio banger from 96. 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
1: The Rolling Stones' 25th studio album, Foreign Tongues, has been hailed as a late career peak in their 80s by one critic. Released today, the album follows 2023's Hackney Diamonds and features appearances from former Beatles bass player Sir Paul McCartney and The Cure frontman Robert Smith. It also features a song recorded with Charlie Watts prior to his death. Next, hip-hop group Kneecap are to headline a charity gig at Falls Park in Belfast in August. The gig will take place on August 6th, and organisers say all profits will go to two Irish language projects in West Belfast and Derry. Other artists featured on the bill include Bob Villain. And former Spice Girls singer Mel C says the 30th anniversary of the girl group's debut single Wannabe on Wednesday was a very emotional day. Known as Sporty Spice in the band, Mel says they came together and achieved their wildest dreams and changed their lives forever.
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1: Morning Muddle question today is all about a country that once elected a cat as a mayor.
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1: Anne-Marie, James Arthur and Rewrite the Stars from The Greatest Showman, starring Hugh Jackman, a movie he made 20 years ago, The Prestige, directed by Christopher Nolan, whose Odyssey is out this week. It stars Christian Bale and Hugh Jackman as magicians. It's celebrating its anniversary, coming back to the big screen in a couple of weeks' time, right? Shakira was in Boston last night to watch France beat Morocco. She's going to take part in the halftime final celebrations next weekend, playing alongside Madonna and BTS. Here with Wycliffe Jean, Hipstone Live, Be Radio on your home run.

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1: Police have launched a murder investigation into the death of Anne Widdicombe. The 78-year-old has been found dead at her home on Dartmoor in Devon with serious injuries. Four people are thought to have died in the Spanish wildfire. The death toll currently stands at 12, with 32 people missing. Detectives investigating Andrew Mountbatten Windsor will reportedly travel to the United States in the coming weeks. They're expected to interview the family of Virginia Giffray. And Arthur Ferry's Wimbledon run is over. He's been knocked out at the semi-final stage.
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Home tonight, Dance Monkeys, Be Radio, Chris Buckshire for Reading. Catch up with Mark and Phil's Best Bits. If you missed any of the Be Radio morning show this week, they're here tomorrow and back Monday morning on your way into work. Right, back in 2013, this was on the soundtrack to one of the original Minions movies. Minions and Monsters is on the big screen this weekend. Here's Pharrell, Happy, Be Radio.

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Ray, calling me, it's B Radio, Chris Bucks here for Reading. Don't do it tomorrow night after 10 o'clock. I'm watching the football, obviously. Quarterfinals for England versus Norway. Quarterfinals tonight as well. Spain play Belgium. Right, we've got sports news coming up. And we'll take you back to 96 with Mariah Carey. Always be my baby. B Radio banger on your home run. Home for the weekend.

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1: England's medical staff are continuing to monitor the fitness of Mark Gahey. The centre-half is thought to be suffering from a hamstring strain ahead of Saturday's meeting with Norway in the World Cup quarterfinals. Midfielder Declan Rice also missed training with a stomach bug. Ahead of the game, Bukayo Saka is confident England can handle Erling Haaland's threat.
2: We've played against him, and obviously in the Premier League we know what he can do, and he's shown that in the World Cup as well. Try our best to stop him and stop the rest of the attackers doing what they've done in the tournament so far.
1: France are awaiting the winners of tonight's quarter-final between Spain and Belgium. The Spaniards have yet to concede a goal in the tournament. British player Arthur Ferry has missed out on his opportunity to make history and reach the Wimbledon final, having been handed a wild card for the tournament. He lost to French Open champion Alex Zverev. Jannik Sinner is meeting Novak Djokovic in the other semi-final. And Lords is hosting its first ever women's test match. England are playing India, with the hosts winning the toss and deciding to bowl first.
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Olivia Rodrigo's collaboration with Lego. It's an exclusive purple guitar. Comes out in August. There's a drop there. It's B Radio, because Bucks you from Reading. Weekend Anthems on the way. Soundtrack to your Friday night. Got Becky Hill, Joel Corry to play. Becky Hill described as Weatherspoon's Whitney by Jack Whitehall. It was his birthday in the week. I don't think he would have got a birthday card from her. And this is Katy Perry, Kiss the Girl. She's kissing Justin Trudeau at the moment. Have a nice weekend.

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4: A generally sunny morning for most places, but cloud with some rain across Scotland. Hot in the west, cooler in the east. Still a high of 33 degrees Celsius.
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4: Police are questioning a 26-year-old man on suspicion of the murder of Anne Widdecombe. The 78-year-old was found dead at her home on Dartmoor with serious injuries. Prime Minister Sir Keir Starmer says he's deeply saddened.
5: This is really shocking news, and my thoughts, I think all of our thoughts, will be with the family and friends of Anne Widdecombe at this awful time for them. Anne was a distinguished politician over many, many years with many achievements, and it's a huge, huge loss.
4: The suspect in the triple murder of a woman and her two children near Bedford has been arrested in South Africa. Tasuma Zandal Tasuma, a Zimbabwean national, had fled the country last weekend. Two brothers have been jailed for life after a spree of violent robberies targeting gay men. Michael and Anthony Stewart killed civil servant Anthony Littler in May 1984. And Prince Harry, his wife Meghan, and their children Archie and Lilibet have visited King Charles and Queen Camilla at Highgrove House. That's the latest from Radio News Hub. I'm David Hall.
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1: Be involved.
2: The Steel Day Festival 2026 brings French food and drink, live entertainment, traditional crafts, historical displays and family activities to the town centre. Expect pastries, artisan cheeses, battle reenactments, weapons demonstrations and costume reenactors exploring the French Revolution. 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
3: A generally sunny morning for most places, but cloud with some rain across Scotland. Hot in the west, cooler in the east. Still a high of 33 degrees Celsius.
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3: Police are questioning a 26-year-old man in connection with the murder of Anne Widdecombe. The 78-year-old was found with serious injuries at her home on Dartmoor. The news has shocked politicians on all sides. Reform UK leader Nigel Farage says he's devastated.
4: This was somebody who gave her life to public service, to fighting for the things that she believed in. She herself would not have harmed a fly. And I'm deeply, deeply upset by the nature of her death.
3: Police in South Africa have arrested a man in connection with the triple murder of a woman and her two children near Bedford. Lead suspect Tasuma Zandal Tasuma, a Zimbabwean national, left the country via Heathrow Airport on a British passport last weekend. Top Boy actor Michael Ward's been found not guilty of rape. The 28-year-old had been accused of two charges.